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And I touched your face, narcotic mindfulness, Mary Jane.

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And school's out early, and soon we'll be learning. And the lesson today is

0: Cause I gotta have faith. Ooh, I gotta have faith. Because I gotta have faith, the faith, the faith. I gotta have faith, the faith, the faith.
1: 80er, 90er, Megamix.